You know, we've been on tour for about a week now after our last recording session, and they say old Johnny Cash works good under pressure. Put the screws on me and I'm gonna screw right off from under you is what I'm gonna do, though. You know that? Tired of all that shit. Yeah. I got this right. All right. Yeah. I tell you what, the show is being recorded and televised for England, and they told me, you got to do this song, you got to do that song, you know, you got to stand like this or act like this. I just don't get it, man. You know, I'm here to do what you want me to and what I want to do, right? Okay. So what do you want to hear? All right. All right. I walked the line.

0: because you're mine, I walk the line. 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I keep my eyes wide open all the time. I keep the ends out for the tie that binds, because you're mine, I walk the line.
1: Ελληνική ραδιοφωνία. 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

0: გრძელი შავი თმა, რომელიც კოჭამდეს ძანს.
1: Needful things. I hear what they say in the light of day, but let's see what the night brings. The flap of raggy wings, black Thanos finger snaps, five gems on a four-finger ring. It's no going back no more, we drew locks in the dark corridor to kill the king. Our sweat stink, yeah, doggy, we need them things. Hand speed like bing, bing, bing. I used to love her, now I see it was just a fling. Two glasses out the cupboard and poured us a party drink.
0: Tanzi Arapeli.

0: say some me more.
1: I used to say it when I was me less. I used to say some shit about
2: shoes and my heels
1: digging in very deep and shit
2: eating chagrin.
1: I used to say some shit about a stopped clock
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0: Everyone there will give big cheer.
2: Hey!
3: Everyone there would have moved here.